0: Corey Kinn's going to be on the show soon. That's him with Co Wetzel and Rocky Mountain Low on Country Nights Live. We've got Jordan Davis coming up next. You know, his latest album, he really went out of his way, like, just to make sure he was pushing his boundaries on it. I love it.
1: 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Truly hope that people that hear this record can hear that we did something different. 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

0: never trust anybody else's egg salad, but you can trust your own. Because you know you've used the right mayo, the right eggs, the right onions. Nothing has gone bad. And if something happens, it falls back upon you. All of those, I feel like, are decent. I just had to give them different titles. 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And make your own egg salad. If you live by those, you'll be okay.
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6: A better life with Dr. Sanjay Gupta.
7: We all know how important it is to stay active as we age, especially as we get older. But I've come to realize that for as good as people are about getting their cardio in, a lot of older folks really don't seem to be doing the recommended amount of strength training or even understand why it's so important. It helps you stay functional and therefore independent for as long as possible. Certified strength and conditioning specialist Dana Santis says a great place to start is not with dumbbells or barbells, but with your body weight, which allows you to build strength while also learning how your body moves and where your limitations exist. It also reduces the risk of overwhelming your connective tissue, which adapts more slowly than muscles as we get older. Once you're comfortable, you can dial up that intensity, but do it slowly, do it carefully. I'm Dr. Sanjay Gupta, helping you live a better life.
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The latest from Caroline Jones. You're it for me, honey, on The Overnight Ride. My name's Justin. You can always catch me on Instagram, Justin Off Air. It's Lee Rice and one of them girls.

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3: All right, when we get back, it's almost time for, but wait, there's more. Y'all, what is the worst thing that kids run into when they're setting up a lemonade stand? Oh, the HOA says, no, you can't sell this on our street.
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3: 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Mm. Literally got robbed. But the community is backing them up, and they'll be back at it today. I'll tell you what happened. It's frightening. Dallas.
4: Just her face, kneecap, and hand were visible as she sunk into the mud. 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

1027 Kicker Brevard's number one country. It is Mike in the Midday under TGI Friday, rolling the most nonstop country hits. This is newcomer Zach John King. It's called Get to Drinking, and you got it first on the Hit Kicker.

0: Carrie Underwood on 102.7 A Hit Kicker Brevard's number one country. Good morning. It's Mike in the midday. We got this flyaway to go see Kenny Chesney. He's going to be taking over Vegas once again this summer at the Sphere in Vegas. And we'd like to get you there. Round trip airfare for two-night stay at the Venetian Resort, which, by the way, is the only resort attached to the Sphere, and a VIP package for two to see Kenny Chesney live. I know you want to go. 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
12: Colleague of mine was telling me the other day about how their Instagram feed is filled with videos, most of them kind of funny, about how grandparents and friends tend to bulldoze new parents out of the way to get to see their baby. As a dad of three daughters, I know how life really does become all about them the moment those kids are born. But I also know parents are still people, too, who need their own attention beyond being mom or dad. And moms, in particular in those early years, can feel especially invisible in the eyes of other people. So what can you do to stop contributing to what is known as maternal invisibility? Women we spoke to said these two things were the most helpful. When people stopped to ask how they could best support them, number one, or when they took the initiative to handle certain tasks that obviously needed to be done. I'm Dr. Sanjay Gupta, helping you live a better life.
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0: 1027 The Hit Kicker, Brevard's number one country. It's Mike in the midday. In sports, the Hurricanes now lead the Stanley Cup Finals 3-2 after a 4-2 win over the Golden Knights last night. In the NBA, the Knicks won a close one against San Antonio on Wednesday night. So game five is tomorrow night, where the Knicks lead 3-1. They'll play in San Antonio.
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1: 1027, a hit kicker, Brevard's number one country, Mike in the Midday on your Friday. All right, so what's going on here? Jeep's going to give away 100 Wranglers to people by the name of George Washington. America 250 underway. If America suddenly becomes the best soccer team in the world, the odds of that happening are 60 to 1 in the World Cup odds. But so think about that. Your name's George Washington. America goes on to win it all. You could possibly get a free Jeep Wrangler. That's kind of cool. All right, you have to talk to them about the details. I don't quite get all of that.
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12: Have you ever noticed that you mostly breathe through one nostril at a time? Even when you're not sick, even when your allergies aren't bothering you. The body actually switches the dominant nostril as frequently as every 2 hours while we're awake. That's according to Adam Taylor, an anatomy professor at Lancaster University in the UK. This alternating cycle is automatic. It's regulated subconsciously by the hypothalamus and the brain, he said. Your body does this to give each nostril a chance to rest and repair so they don't get too dried out, which could make it easier for pathogens and inflammation to cause damage. Now, Taylor also said studies suggest the left nostril may be more dominant, and when the right nostril is dominant, the body is in a more alert or even stressed state. Who knew? Pretty fascinating stuff. I'm Dr. Sanjay Gupta, helping you live a better life.
13: He's got ties. He's got socks. 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

1027 Hey Kicker Brevard's number one country. Got a brand new Toy Story 5 coming out next weekend featuring this song from Taylor Swift. It's called I Knew It. I Knew You.

0: 1027 a hit kicker Brevard's number one country, Mike in the Midday under TGI Friday. Good to see Zach Brown's going to be singing the national anthem this upcoming Sunday at the UFC Freedom 250 event. Big event taking place in D.C. at the South Lawn of the White House. He says, quote, "I'm here for the troops. I'm here to honor America. This is patriotism, not politics for me." I love Zach. He said, just say it. You know what? The artist that pulled out of the other celebrations that were going to happen, the celebrations that are meant to bring people together, you pull out because of your TDS or whatever that is, you made it politics. It was not supposed to be political at all. It was supposed to be just celebrating America. So a little disappointed in a lot of artists out there that decided that, oh, I'm going to make it political. No, stop. It's not political. It's patriotism. By the way, UFC Freedom 250 event. You can stream it live this Sunday on Paramount Plus. Have fun.
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14: A better life with Dr. Sanjay Gupta.
15: If you are struggling with substance abuse, alcohol, pills, whatever it may be, first of all, it's nothing to be ashamed of. We know addiction is a brain disease, and we also know getting into recovery can be tough. Also, in case this helps, I want to tell you about a new study out of Harvard School of Public Health, which found that spiritual belief, the idea of a steady religious practice, had a protective effect from addiction. Experts we talked to told us there were probably a few reasons why this might be the case. Number one, excessive drug and alcohol use would not be the norm in a religious community, and people want to fit in. Two, a belief in a higher power provides people with hope and solace, great foils for addiction. And three, and I think there's some merit to this, regular attendance in a faith community also provides connection. Just like in AA, camaraderie and social support is often what you need. I'm Dr. Sanjay Gupta, helping you live a better life.
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0: 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All right, friend, time to hop into a day for everything. Yep, 365 days a year, and they like to slap, slap, slap something on every day of the calendar. And today is National Jerky Day. Get you some jerky for lunch. It's also National Peanut Butter Cookie Day, National Superman Day, National Automotive Service Professionals Day. Thank you for everything that you do to keep us running. It's also National Great Dane Day, National Cougar Day, and 9 days left. Countdown's on till Father's Day next Sunday. Don't forget about dear old dad. You can sign him up to win $5,000 in the Hit Kicker Top Pop Contest over at thehitkicker.com. I'd like to get $5,000. Also, 22 days left until Independence Day. Yep, well, we're going to celebrate America 250 like no other. All right, friend, that is the day for everything during your lunch hour. Pick something on the list. I know you're looking at the peanut butter cookie, aren't you? Okay, that's for dessert. There you go. Pick something, celebrate it, and have fun doing it.
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14: We've talked a lot about measles over the past year, but mumps has largely flown under the radar, even though it's been making a bit of a comeback as well. That's because fewer people are getting the MMR vaccine, which stands for measles, mumps, and rubella. The vaccine's been around for decades. It is effective. It is safe. What makes mumps outbreaks difficult to contain is that symptoms usually don't appear for 2 to 3 weeks after someone's been exposed. And that can make it hard to pin down where that exposure took place. And someone who is infected can transmit the virus to someone else before they are symptomatic. If you get sick, which could manifest like a run-of-the-mill respiratory virus or the telltale swelling of your cheeks and jaw, all you can really do at that point is to treat the symptoms and also isolate yourself so you don't infect anyone else. I'm Dr. Sanjay Gupta, helping you live a better life.
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0: 1027 Hit Kicker, Brevard's number one country. It is Mike in the Midday. Thank you so much for letting me be a part of your Fridays. 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All right, let's get you qualified to win a flyaway to go see Kenny Chesney taking a big show out to Las Vegas for the Sphere. And we want to get you there. We're up to our new keyword now. The third keyword for today, which is stuff. S-T-U-F-F. 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We're going to pick up the dime for round-trip airfare for two. 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So you have till 3 o'clock this afternoon to text the word stuff, S-T-U-F-F, to 95819 to get qualified. 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
15: Colleague of mine was telling me the other day about how their Instagram feed is filled with videos, most of them kind of funny, about how grandparents and friends tend to bulldoze new parents out of the way to get to see their baby. As a dad of three daughters, I know how life really does become all about them the moment those kids are born. But I also know parents are still people, too, who need their own attention beyond being mom or dad. And moms, in particular in those early years, can feel especially invisible in the eyes of other people. So what can you do to stop contributing to what is known as maternal invisibility? Women we spoke to said these two things were the most helpful. When people stopped to ask how they could best support them, number one, or when they took the initiative to handle certain tasks that obviously needed to be done. I'm Dr. Sanjay Gupta, helping you live a better life.
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1027 A Hit Kicker, Brevard's number one country. 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If I didn't make it to your request today, well, I apologize. I got a list here. We'll do it again on Monday. Here's the new one from Kenny. It's Carry On the Hit Kicker.

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1: 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It's Mike in the Midday. New in theaters this weekend. Is this going to be the summer blockbuster? Steven Spielberg's Disclosure Day. I know a lot of people have been talking about this, and they say it's one of his best movies in a long, long time. I guess we'll see. If you're sure.

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0: 1027 hit Giga Brevard's number one country. It's Mike and Midday on your Friday afternoon. So the World Cup kicked off yesterday in Dallas. Seems to be the happening place for the World Cup. New York gets the rights to host the final, which is actually in New Jersey, whatever. But the stadium in Arlington, Texas, home of the Dallas Cowboys, was officially awarded the highest number of games. And that massive venue outside Dallas will host 9 total matches during the entire tournament through July 19th, significantly more than any other participating city. And other World Cup news, check this out. World Cup means people will break out their soccer jerseys, right? Well, Argentina, Japan, and the U.S. and Portugal are the most popular so far 2026 World Cup jerseys. So did you get your World Cup jersey yet? Well, there you go. Hey, at least we made it into the top 5 of the highest selling jerseys. So there you go. Go World Cup.
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8: If you are struggling with substance abuse, alcohol, pills, whatever it may be, first of all, it's nothing to be ashamed of. We know addiction is a brain disease, and we also know getting into recovery can be tough. Also, in case this helps, I want to tell you about a new study at a Harvard School of Public Health, which found that spiritual belief, the idea of a steady religious practice, had a protective effect from addiction. Experts we talked to told us there were probably a few reasons why this might be the case. Number one, excessive drug and alcohol use would not be the norm in a religious community, and people want to fit in. Two, a belief in a higher power provides people with hope and solace, great foils for addiction. And three, and I think there's some merit to this, regular attendance in a faith community also provides connection. Just like in AA, camaraderie and social support is often what you need. I'm Dr. Sanjay Gupta, helping you live a better life.
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1027 A Hit Kicker, Brevard's number one country. It's Mike in the Midday, hoping to meet you tomorrow. I'm going to be out and about at the Melbourne Orlando International Airport. I will give you all the details coming up after Hudson Westbrook and House Again.

0: 1027 The Hit Kicker, Brevard's number one country. I'm Mike in the midday. You can join me and the Hit Kicker Street Team. Going to be out tomorrow night at the Melbourne Orlando International Airport as we welcome home our local veterans returning from Space Coast Honor Flight. Now, Space Coast Honor Flight, it's a nonprofit organization that takes local veterans from here to Washington, D.C. to visit the memorials dedicated to their service. And when they come back, this is when we have the Welcome Home Heroes Party. So the heroes are going to arrive home tomorrow night about 8:45. They'll start arriving. And we've got the Red, White, and You pre-flight party featuring live music. So the Last Call Band's going to be there. There'll be food trucks. Going to have the beer tent from Intercoastal Brewing Company. And plus, we'll be out there having some fun with you as we cheer our heroes as they return. We'll also give you a chance to win some tickets to go see Travis Tritt at the King Center coming up here a couple weeks on the 25th. So, hope you can join me tomorrow. That's at the Melbourne Orlando International Airport for the Space Coast Honor Flights. If you've never heard of it, get over to our website or our Facebook page and learn more about it. But join me, because when the veterans come back from D.C., we just cheer them on. Welcome home. So this is an awesome thing that happens quite often here in town, and you can be a part of it. It's free to show up. Free parking, free admission. Just come and cheer on our heroes.
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13: Breast cancer is the most common cancer among women in the world. And according to a new study out of the University of Washington School of Medicine, an estimated 3.5 million cases a year are expected by 2050. Now, the good news is we've gotten so much better at screening, earlier detection, and cutting-edge treatments in many countries, including here in the United States. But even here in America, Black women have a death rate from breast cancer that is 40% higher than white women, a disparity that exists despite our world-class treatment infrastructure. So what can you do to lower your risk? Eat less red meat? Try your best to manage your blood sugar and your weight? Exercise is really important. Cut back on drinking, quit smoking. And remember this, you should start getting mammograms. At what age? 40. That's when you should start. I'm Dr. Sanjay Gupta, helping you live a better life.
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1027 a hit kicker. Brevard's number one country. Mike in the midday getting into another great hour of country music. Got some Jordan Davis coming up. Low Cash, Riley Green, too. Right now, the latest from Tyler Hubbard and Land.

1027 Hit Kicker, Brevard's number one country. It's Mike in the Midday. Hoping to meet you tomorrow. Going to be out tomorrow night at the Melbourne Orlando International Airport as we welcome home our local veterans from the Space Coast Honor Flight. We'll be out there starting about 8 p.m. tomorrow night at the airport. This town

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1: 1027 Hit Kicker, Brevard's number one country, Mike in the Midday on your Friday afternoon. So The Dark Knight is the highest rated movie of the last 25 years. According to IMBD, it's got a 9.1, followed by the three movies of the Lord of the Rings trilogy and Inception. Got a new one coming out this weekend. Will this be the summer blockbuster, or will it be Toy Story or Supergirl? But this weekend, or today actually, in theaters, you got Steven Spielberg's Disclosure Day. They're saying it's one of his best movies ever, so we'll see. We may go see a scary movie tonight. My son is in town. He really wants to see that one. He's like, Dad, I want to see that one with you. So, because we have the same sense of humor. So anyway, maybe later tonight we will, or this weekend at least, got to go see a scary movie. But yeah, the big one, Steven Spielberg, Disclosure Day, finally hits theaters this weekend.
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8: A better life with Dr. Sanjay Gupta.
9: People have started using AI for all sorts of things, but I cannot think of an area where the stakes are higher than your health. First of all, I'll tell you this. I know doctors who have cracked some seemingly impossible cases with the help of AI, so it can be a powerful tool. But AI can also hallucinate, provide bad advice, and be just as confident when it does that. If you do decide to plug any personal medical information into one of these chatbots, you should know that while the companies that created them have robust privacy protections in place, they are not bound by HIPAA, like your healthcare provider is. Whatever the advice presented to you, take it with a degree of healthy skepticism. Always get a second opinion. And remember, if you ever experience concerning symptoms, skip the AI consult and head straight to the ER. I'm Dr. Sanjay Gupta, helping you live a better life.
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It's Mike in the Midday, getting you through your Friday workday with the most nonstop country hits. Let's keep it going with some Jelly. Here's a Liar on The Hit Kicker.

0: 1027 The Hit Kicker, Brevard's number one country. It's Mike and the Midday on your Friday with a little entertainment news. The new album from Keith Urban, Flow State, is out today. It's his 13th album. It's dedicated to yacht rock covers. And he's got guests like Michael McDonald on there, John Mayer, Little Big Town helping him out. So if you like some yacht rock, let's go back to the 70s. Have a little fun with that. Keith Urban did a bunch of covers. So it's his 13th album. It's called Flow State. You can download that today. Other country music news. I like this. Dolly Parton, Queen of Country, has released her own coffee brand called Cup of Ambition. 9 to 5, baby. Yep, Cup of Ambition. It's going to come out first in Tennessee at her travel stop. Remember, she's like putting together her own Buc-ee's kind of thing, but it's Dolly's. And it's going to be available in stores nationwide a little bit later on this year. So, yeah, look for Dolly's new coffee, Cup of Ambition. I'm a coffee snob, so you know I'm going to try it. Anyway, that's some country music news for this Friday.
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13: A better life with Dr. Sanjay Gupta.
14: How often do you stop to wonder whether you should share something that's revealing, maybe even embarrassing, with a partner, a friend, or even your boss? In her new book called Revealing, The Underrated Power of Oversharing, behavioral scientist Leslie John says doing just that can help you deepen relationships that are vital to your life. We need people to trust us in order to get things like love, friendship, and career success. That's what she told us. When you make yourself vulnerable by revealing something sensitive, it does make other people trust you. In turn, when you ask someone to reveal something about themselves, showing that interest will generally lead someone to like you more. Why? Because people like to be asked about themselves, she says. It also signals that they are discriminating and choosy, but in a good way. I'm Dr. Sanjay Gupta, helping you live a better life.
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1027, Hey Kicker, Brevard's number one country. It's Mike in the Midday taking off Eric De Niro's. Coming up at 3 to get you through the rest of your Friday and into the weekend. Have a good one, my friend. Stay safe and remember to keep on smiling. Oh, why you keep asking me? Well, because it makes people wonder what you've been up to. Have a blessed weekend.

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1027 The Hit Kicker, Brevard's number one country. Finally, Friday, and only a couple hours left. Got some Dustin Lynch coming up for you after John Morgan. Here's Kid Myself on The Hit Kicker.

0: 1027, the hit kicker Brevard's number one country. A poll asked people on a scale of 1 to 10, how would you rate your attractiveness? 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
2: The winds are going to be nice and low. They're going to be out of the southwest, so I'm going to focus near shore. We have some really nice tarpon coming into the area right now, following these bait schools. There's some big jacks and sharks mixed in that as well. So that's where I'm focusing on. Plenty of stuff to fish for. Get out there and make it happen, Captain.
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14: A Better Life with Dr. Sanjay Gupta.
15: We all know how important it is to stay active as we age, especially as we get older. But I've come to realize that for as good as people are about getting their cardio in, a lot of older folks really don't seem to be doing the recommended amount of strength training or even understand why it's so important. It helps you stay functional and therefore independent for as long as possible. Certified strength and conditioning specialist Dana Santis says a great place to start is not with dumbbells or barbells, but with your body weight, which allows you to build strength while also learning how your body moves and where your limitations exist. It also reduces the risk of overwhelming your connective tissue, which adapts more slowly than muscles as we get older. Once you're comfortable, you can dial up that intensity, but do it slowly, do it carefully. I'm Dr. Sanjay Gupta, helping you live a better life.

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1: It's the things you wake up and think about at 2 in the morning, those cringe moments that you just want to erase from your brain, but you can't. Well, we're back Monday morning. Think about the thing, if you could, that one cringe moment you had in your life. 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
1: 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Mine involves an incident in gym class.
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1027, the hit kicker, Brevard's number one country. A Nepalese athlete earned another world record by descending 100 stairs while walking on his hands.

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1027, the Hit Kicker Brevard's number one country. I'm Eric De Niro. 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

1027 The Hit Kicker has your shot to see Kenny Chesney live. 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